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1: All right, we made it to our Friday night. Thank you so much for having us on. I hope you had a great day. It's Chainsmokers and Coldplay.

girl. My 99.9 Southern Colorado's best variety. It's Natalia. 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
2: Well, a new season of Survivor aired last night. New season premiere. Very exciting. Did you watch it? Don't worry, I won't say anything. But they are going to be doing that coin toss twist now this season. And if they guess it incorrectly, the $1 million that they would have added to the pot will roll over to the next season. That's exciting. 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
1: All right. Have you been feeling extra tired these last few days? Hi there. This is Natalia here with you. It is Friday. Thankfully, you know, hopefully we got the weekend to rest and recharge. But according to sleep experts, it is because of the change of the seasons. Earlier this week, you know, of course, we welcomed fall, said officially goodbye to summer. And sleep experts explain how the change of seasons from summer to fall can actually impact sleep. They say darker mornings can make it harder to get out of bed, and shorter days and evenings can make us feel sleepier earlier. So if you've been feeling that this week, that is the reason why. Hopefully it starts getting a little bit better. All right, Imagine Dragons and Zara Larsson next.
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1: Well, it was 1 week ago that the Goo Goo Dolls took the stage at the T-Mobile Arena at our iHeartRadio Music Festival presented by Capital One, and I'm missing it so much. It was such a great show, but you know what? It's okay, because we're going to be able to relive the whole thing when they start showing it again on Hulu and Disney Plus. We can have another concert in our living room starting October 1st. That's when you're going to be able to rewatch it, or maybe even watch it for the first time. Maybe you were busy and that's okay. But starting October 1st, you can watch it again. All right, coming up on the way, Rema, Selena Gomez, and Olivia Dean next.
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Southern Colorado's best variety. 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Well, do you think you are a good driver? 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Stay right here. We'll talk about it next. 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

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It's Natalia. 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

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But of course, because of TikTok and Instagram, it found new love. This is Dominic Fike.

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1: Have you ever been somewhere and then realized there's like a big drop happening and there's a line of people buying something? You're like, what is happening? That happened to me the other day at Costco. I guess there was some Pokemon thing available. And I was like, I'm just here to get my bulk water and toilet paper. This is Huntrix.

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1: Well, coming up on the way, I'm going to play Midnight Sun, Zara Larsson, but she just revealed something that a friend might be betraying her behind her back. She's not sure. I'll tell you the full story next. Stay right here. This is Luminaires with Ho-Hey.

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It's Natalia. 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
1: I didn't realize that this was a trend, but this is the first thing my husband did when the calendar officially turned to fall. Hey, my name is Shannon O, and it has something to do with how cozy your apartment or your house is. It's coming up in 6 minutes.

0: The most variety in Southern Colorado, My 99.9. Happy fall, y'all. Hey, it's Shannon O. I hope that you're having a great weekend so far. Have you ever heard of candlescaping? Because that's apparently what we do when fall officially kicks off. The idea is to layer different scents throughout your home and to mix different candles, shapes, sizes, placements to create a warm and inviting feel. My husband went out shopping for candles like 2 or 3 times this past week. But I reminded him we have an entire container full. I guess I'm just not like much of a candle person unless it's the one from Anthropology because I'm addicted to that scent. Capri, obviously. But he went out and bought a bunch of new candles. So now we're just adding to our collection. But he is a pumpkin boy through and through and just had to make sure our apartment smelled like.
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Benson Boone, an incredible performance at our iHeartRadio Music Festival last weekend. 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Four.

My 99.9, today's best variety. Girls got herself another record. Hey, my name is Shannon. Oh, I hope you're having a great weekend so far. Ella Lanley, top of the charts for 23 weeks on the Billboard Hot 100. Pulling it away for Mariah Carey. She's on now with Choosing Texas. I've got that new song from Taylor Swift coming up in the next 10 minutes for you.

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1: There it is. Patient Zero. Hey, it's Shannon O. New music from Taylor Swift. What do you think, Jessica?
2: My life is now complete. Taylor, we love you!
1: I love the excitement, and you're going to be even more excited. Hopefully you realize that she dropped new music today, but also there's more new music where that came from because she released the deluxe version of her album, The Life of a Showgirl, the encore. So Patient Zero is on there, but three other new songs that we have not heard also on there too. So more Taylor, more music. Life is good.
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1: Okay, real talk. If you're a fan of The Voice and you decided to go on the show, let's say you got all four chairs to turn. Who are you choosing? Kelly, Adam, Riley, or Queen Latifah? Coach Adam has the most wins out of all of them. I'm just saying.

The most variety in Southern Colorado, My 99.9. If you want to make somebody's day today, here's a heads up. It's National Love Note Day. So maybe do it before your significant other wakes up, or your parents, or your best friend. And we can make it modern day too. I feel like a love text is just as

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Southern Colorado's best variety. This is my 99.9. There's just something about Zara Larsson. Like, her aura is glowing all the time. And she puts everybody in a good mood. Hey, my name is Shannon Oh, and that's exactly what she did at our iHeartRadio Music Festival last weekend. If you missed her performance, you can actually get it starting October 1st on Disney Plus and Hulu.

My 99.9. What's up? My name is Shannon O. This year, during the 180-day school year, parents are going to spend on average 7,000 minutes in the car dropping their kids off at school and different practices and what have you. 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There is literally something for everybody.

The most variety in Southern Colorado, My 99.9. How is it that we already know the hot toys for the holidays? Hey, my name is Shannon O, and these, according to Toy Insider, you're going to want to grab either now because they're going to be too expensive or because they're going to be non-existent in a few weeks, maybe a month. That's coming up in 6 minutes.

This is My 99.9. What song do you want to hear? Just a heads up for you. You're my boss, technically. Hey, it's Shannon O. All you need to do is hit that little red microphone button and record a message with your song request, and I'm going to do my best to get it on for you.

My 99.9, something to look forward to this weekend. Hey, my name is Shannon O. If you got a lot of errands to run, you got a lot of workouts that you need to cram in, I've got the perfect thing for you to listen to. It's coming up in the next 10 minutes. Right now, Teddy Swims is on.

0: My 99.9, today's best variety. Hey, what's going on? It's Shannon O. Love hearing from you and some of your plans for the weekend. Erin, actually sounds like a little bit of relaxation time is exactly what you need.
1: Yeah, I'm just going to actually do a staycation type thing this weekend. Recharge and have a great week next week.
0: Oh, I love that. Already planning ahead too. Well, I hope you enjoy it. Thanks for making us part of it, Erin.

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1: 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We don't have locations yet. We don't have the dates and times, but we do know what will happen before your shopping season begins.

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1: 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Hey, it's Shannon Owen. This one was a big one, making music history. 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
1: Hey, it's Shannon O. I need your help with something. So typically my husband and I don't dress up for Halloween because we don't, like, we usually work on Halloween. This year we have a party to go to. We've done couples costumes in the past. We were Ross and Rachel. 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Wine bottles last year. I need something good for this year because he's hard to please. Let me know your ideas using the talkback mic.

My 99.9 with Halloween just over a month away. You see the candy out at Target, at Walmart, scooping it up. How are you controlling your kids on this matter? Hey, my name is Shannon L. There's one hot take from a mom that you might think is crazy, but then when you think about it, it's actually a pretty good idea. It's on the way for you in the next 10.

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1: Yeah. 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Yeah, we do that too. Guaranteed human.

0: Chicago's best variety. 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We're going to do things differently this year. Hey, it's Shannon O. We are going into Halloween and trick-or-treat season with a plan. How are you controlling how much your kids eat? Now, Michaela, you're calling in. You got a 2- and a 4-year-old, so they typically only get like a piece or two of candy, and then it's just like a treat on occasion. But your sister does something that I think is savage, but could probably teach a really good lesson.
1: She basically just lets them eat as much as they want on the first day, getting them sick of it. And they, you know, if they get stomach aches, then they get stomach aches.
0: Then they learn for next year. And hopefully they don't eat as much candy after that first night anyways. I actually kind of like that.

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Rolling into Taylor Swift. She is making VMA's history this weekend, by the way, receiving the first ever Artist Director honors. You can watch it all go down at the VMAs this Sunday night on CBS and Paramount+.

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1: Hey, what's up? 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

Southern Colorado's best variety. This is my 99.9. If you're getting sick of going out to the bars, you don't know what you want to drink, I might have an idea for you this weekend. Hey, it's Shannon O, and you can even play bartender at home. Super simple, especially if you have a sweet tooth. It's on the way for you in 6 minutes.

0: The most variety in Southern Colorado, My 99.9. Do you want to get a behind-the-scenes look at Alex Warren's latest album release? Hey, it's Shannon O. It's called Wild Child. It was released earlier this summer. And we did a nice little interview with him on The Box, which is on the iHeartRadio YouTube channel. You can find out a little bit more about the stories behind the songs and inspo for that album. It's actually really cool.
1: They say the holy water's watered down, and this town's lost its faith. Our colors will fade.

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1: What is one toy that was huge when you were growing up? Hey, my name is Shannon O. It seems like the one that I thought of right away is back in the news. I'll tell you why coming up in the next 10 minutes. Zara Larson is on for you now.

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2: Yeah, just like you, we've got a junk drawer in the kitchen with zero plans to organize it. 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

The most variety in Southern Colorado, My 99.9. If you're ever looking for a break from the music and want a nice, solid podcast to listen to, but you don't know what you want to listen to, just go to the iHeartRadio app. On the front page, we have our top podcasts, and they are categorized. So if I scroll down and say, I want something with comedy, Las Culturistas pops up, Good Hang with Amy Poehler, Therapy Gecko, all fantastic things that you should be listening to, and you really don't even have to put that much thought into it.

0: Chicago's best variety. 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Hey, it's Shannon O asking you, what are your big weekend plans? Beth listening to us right now, and you're hoping that you might be able to read one of the many books that you've bought.
1: I end up doing other things like, I don't know, pickleball, hot yoga, whatever, but a book, I have so many, but I just never get to it.
0: Yeah, I'm the same way, but I think it's more so because it's hard to get me to sit down. Never made

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1: I think I mentioned earlier tonight that I am actually going to Portugal next month, specifically Madeira, doing a little girls week hiking trip. And I still have to come up with a hiking backpack. I have been looking at TikTok reviews, reading reviews online, and I still have not come to a decision. I think I want to do an Osprey Tempest Velocity, but if you have other recommendations, I'm trusting you. Hit that talk back mic and let me get your input.

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1: You're broke and your love life is suffering from it. Hey, it's Shannon O. If that sounds like you, I got an idea how to put some pep in that step. It's coming up in the next 10 minutes.

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1: Bruno Mars is going to be part of the VMAs this weekend. He's up for a couple awards, Video of the Year and Artist of the Year, which is a huge honor even to just be nominated for. You can find out if he wins this Sunday night on CBS and Paramount+.

0: for the things that I've got.
1: This is My 99.9. Here's to hoping that your weekend is not too complicated. My name is Shannon O. Appreciate you spending part of your night with me, your morning, whatever it is to you. I'm going to go home and go to bed. Hope you have a great weekend.

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Southern Colorado's best variety. This is My 99.9. And Katy Perry really had one of the best fan army names, right? The Katy Cats, I love that. Somber up next with Back to Friends.

Southern Colorado's best variety. This is My 99.9. And how far would you go to cut down on your screen time? There's a $59 gadget people are using to keep off their phones. I'll tell you about it in two songs. You might need it.

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My name is Sean. Thank you for waking up with me. Now, there's a new $59 gadget out there called a brick, and people are using it to keep themselves off of their phones. 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

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And Taylor's going to receive the first ever Artist Director honors at tomorrow night's MTV VMAs. Here she is right now with Patient Zero.

0: 99.9, today's best variety. And Bruno Mars nominated for both Artist of the Year and Video of the Year. Tomorrow night's MTV VMAs on CBS and Paramount Plus. Christina, you requested this one. You're a fan of the new album?
1: I like it a lot, and I've met him a couple times.
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0: 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You can find us on Instagram at My99Radio. My name is Sean. I was completely blown away by this year's iHeartRadio Music Festival out in Vegas. I mean, I think Zara Larsson may have had the moment of both nights, having a fan come up from the audience and do the Lush Life dance in front of 20,000 people. That was pretty remarkable. BTS, of course. Oh, my God. They killed it. They did Swim and Hooligan, brought the house down. Snoop Dogg brought out Wiz Khalifa for a special performance. Lainey Wilson with a beautiful tribute to Dolly Parton with her song, What Would Dolly Do? Amazing couple of nights, and you can relive all of it when it hits Hulu and Disney Plus on October 1st. All right, set a reminder right now. On the way, biggest song on the planet as we speak, Ella Langley and Choose in Texas in minutes.
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1: Just a couple minutes past 10 o'clock with Bruno Mars coming up, The Weeknd, Ariana Grande, Olivia Dean. 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
1: I'm Teddy James. Netflix is ending A Man on the Inside because creators say the story's reached its natural conclusion, but not before we get a third season with Ted Danson returning as Charles Duhendike for one last undercover mission. I don't know if you've seen it yet. I really enjoy it. I think you will too. This season adds Bernadette Peters, Nick Offerman, Christopher McDonald, Deidre Bader, Rachel Dratch, and so much more. Production is currently underway, but they haven't released a premiere date yet.
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1: 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I've got Bruno Mars for you next, some Jimmy Eat World and Luke Combs, also Taylor Swift. Right now, it's Harry Styles.

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1: 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This is My 99.9. It's just a couple minutes past 1 o'clock, and we've got Olivia Dean coming up for you, no doubt. Ella Langley, Tame Impala with Jenny, and here's One Republic.

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1: I'm Teddy James. Disney is bringing back Darkwing Duck after 35 years, and they're giving the reboot a full series order and a star-packed voice cast. Mark Hamill, who I know will always be Luke Skywalker to me, is actually an incredible voice actor. He's going to voice Darkwing Duck with Seth Rogen as Launchpad and Lizzie Kaplan as Goslin. The new story is going to pair Darkwing Duck with a rebellious teen named Ducky as they reunite with old allies to save the universe.
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1: Dolly Parton getting a tribute at the MTV VMAs, but she's not the only one. 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